feeling it like Churchill. She had a curse in her purse, I'm stuck in a verse with her. Body recital is vital, I go rehearse with her. Make that incision, I play nurse with her. Deep dive in the waters, maybe quench my thirst with her. And then get started on our first list.

Feel the morning sun. Live thoroughly every moment of your time. Tomorrow, yeah, your dreams can slip away.